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My name's DJ Griffin, and it is just me right now. I know our good friend DJ Danny is on her way back from the movies. I wonder what movie she saw. She did not tell me. She just told me that she was seeing a movie. So we will find out later. Up next, though, we got some Cropsy with You Are Here, followed by some Silence Equals Death. Cropsy is playing a show this Saturday at Locals alongside many, many, many other bands like Sub-Zero, Sworn Enemy, If I Die, and so much more. So if you guys like this next song, go out and see them this Saturday, because that's what local music's all about, is going to see local shows. So we got some Cropsy followed by some Silence Equals Death here for you guys on the loudest local rock Street Patrol.

0: Eric Raven with Fix Your Hearts or Die here on Street Patrol. My name's DJ Griffin, and I'm joined by
1: DJ Sean.
0: We got DJ Sean in the booth now.
1: What's up, Street Patrol?
0: We are still missing DJ Danny. She should be here any minute now. She texted me right after the last on-air break that she was on her way, so she will be here soon. Our Street Patrol fans. How are you? How is it going, DJ Sean?
1: Pretty good. Can't complain. Get to listen to the loudest local metal music, so that's always a plus.
0: Yep.
1: How are you, DJ Griffin?
0: Doing great. Had a very, very fun regular rotation show today. After that, we got some Street Patrol. Up next, though, we got some Caught in the Crossfire by Slackjaw.
1: Oh, yeah. They're coming around soon.
0: They are playing here sometime soon.
1: In November.
0: November. Do you know where?
1: Racket, NYC.
0: I think it's
1: the 14th they're playing?
0: Don't think I've ever heard of that place before.
1: Racket? Oh, it's a cool venue. It's like, I don't know. It's a little small, but it's really sick.
0: That's
1: venue.
0: Fine.
1: I saw Napalm Death there. They were awesome.
0: Nice.
1: So, front row.
0: Ooh, fun. Yeah.
1: Very nice.
0: I'm very, very excited.
1: Make it out. It's Havoc, too. That's the headliner.
0: Yeah, I'm excited. So we got some Slackjaw, then we got some Push for you guys with Let My Phone Ring here on Street Patrol.

0: Garnet by Abusement Park here on Street Patrol. My name's DJ Griffin, and I'm joined by
1: DJ Sean
2: and DJ Daniela.
0: Guys, DJ Danny made it.
2: I'm sorry, guys. I'm sorry.
0: No, it's good. They know you were watching a movie.
2: Yeah. Oh, wow. Really?
1: I told them. Apparently.
2: Do you want a short review?
0: Yes, give us a short review. What was the movie?
2: It was Practical Magic 2. The first one came out in 98, and then they just released another one, like, this year. So, yeah. Was not my favorite. We did end up leaving a little bit less than halfway through. No shade.
0: Just tired.
2: Yeah. Just tired.
0: Yeah.
2: Couldn't do it anymore.
0: Fun.
2: But the food was good.
0: There you go. Mm-hmm. Honestly, movie theater food is really is pretty good, but it's too expensive.
1: Yeah.
2: Well,
1: if
2: yeah.
1: If you have $1,000, I mean,
2: yeah.
1: You
2: yeah.
1: might as well enjoy that large popcorn.
0: True. Yeah.
2: We got that. I think we did get the large popcorn. We didn't even eat like half of it.
1: But I
2: it
1: mean, was if you so split good. It with certain people, like, you know, if you have like 3 or 4 people and you split a big thing of popcorn, it's,
2: yeah.
1: I guess, reasonably priced. But
0: I feel like. I feel like I couldn't. I'd never seen anyone split a large popcorn between 4 people. I feel like that doesn't end up working out. I don't know why.
1: Well, you
2: I
1: get
2: mean,
1: your friends to pay for it.
0: That's
1: and
0: true.
1: Then you eat it yourself.
0: True.
2: Ah, yeah. That's the strat.
0: Well, up next we got a bit of a block. We got some Torn Open, followed by some One for Sorrow, then some Decarthus, then Homicide to get us ready for our Yanker Crank. We got a song called Hydraulics by the band Made for Lying. I haven't shown you two this song for a reason, because I think it's be very funny on a first time listen. So.
1: Uh-oh.
0: So I hope you guys are ready. You ready?
1: I guess.
2: Yeah, I was going to say the same thing. Literally, I was literally going to say, I guess.
0: All right, so stay tuned for the Yanker Crank in about 10 minutes. We got 4 songs before then here on Street Patrol.

0: Absolute Nothing by Homicide here on Street Patrol. I'm joined with
1: DJ Sean
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0: You're listening to 89.5 WSOU FM out of South Orange, New Jersey. Ladies and gentlemen, it is time.
1: What is it time for?
0: It's time for the Anchor Crank.
3: Oh yeah.
0: Woo. Who wants to do the rules?
1: I guess I'll do it. Okay. So we are given a new track from a band that we have never heard before on Street Patrol. We are going to play said track, and you guys

0: guys are going to call in or text at 973-761-9768 if you think this track is pretty cool and you want to hear more of that and from the band. You're going to say Crank, but if you think it's not that good, you're going to say Yank. Again, the number is 973-761-9768. Griffin, what is the track today?
1: We got Hydraulics by Made for Laughing, or Lying, not Laughing. Sorry.
0: Made for Laughing.
1: Sent us in.
0: It is a funny track, apparently.
1: I'm very, very excited to show you guys. Are you guys ready?
0: I can't wait.
1: Yes. Is everyone in the booth ready? We're getting some nods. Perfect. All right, here we go. We got Hydraulics by Made for

0: Hydraulics by Made for Lying here for your Yanker Crank on Street Patrol. I'm DJ Griffin.
1: I'm DJ Sean.
2: And I'm DJ Daniela.
0: Ladies and gentlemen, we have a verdict.
1: Drum roll.
0: Oh, you did it before we even called for it.
1: Sorry.
2: I didn't even get a chance.
1: I know. Sorry, guys. All right, let's take it from the top. Should we get a drum roll?
0: Drum roll.
2: Yeah. All right.
0: To crank.
1: Ew.
2: Woo.
0: Means you can tune in and hear it for all the weeks to come. Very, very fun song. I surprised DJ Sean with this because I figured it would give him some flashbacks to some other Yanker Cranks we've had.
1: Oh, yeah. Sorry, I was blanking on the one. Yes.
2: Loading.
1: I'm loading. It's been a long day, guys.
2: Hit a loading screen.
1: Yes.
0: You know what we should hit after this? I think we should play some Skasm after this.
1: Oh,
0: I think that fits perfectly.
1: Nice follow-up.
0: Let's see if I can find this. Oh, there it is.
1: Skasm.
0: I love playing this song. I showed this song to DJ Jagger in the car the other day, and he was just laughing our entire drive home. It was so funny. So we got some Skasm, then we got some Deceived for you, because we got Deceived sitting in the booth right now.
1: Oy.
0: So I figured I would. Followed up by some Waffle House of 1,000 Corpses here on Street.

0: have a bigger chunks of corn in my crap.
1: Wait a minute. He kind of looks like a baby.
0: Come here, I'm going to eat you. I'm bigger than you, I'm higher in the food chain. Get in my

0: cyborg. He tells me he's got no purpose.
1: Sounds to me like Anthony Jr. may have stumbled onto existentialism.

0: Mark McGuire by Carpool Kamikaze here on Street Patrol. My name's DJ Griffin.
1: I'm DJ Sean.
2: And I'm DJ Daniela.
0: We're having fun in the booth. We're playing some daily games.
2: Yeah, as usual.
0: We're currently stuck on DJ Sean. He's trying to guess a specific Pokemon from Gen 3. What's the details?
1: It's a blue Pokemon from Gen 3. Its evolution is Stage 1, and it is not fully evolved, meaning it has a evolution, but it's not a water type, and it lives in river water and swamp biomes.
0: So
1: what kind of Pokemon is that?
0: I don't know.
1: That makes no sense.
0: I'm very confused.
2: I can't help at all.
1: It's all good.
2: I have no knowledge of this, to be honest with you.
1: Basically, DJ Janney just called us nerds.
2: Yes.
0: It's fine. I bet DJ Danny could kill the Animal Crossing one.
2: Oh yeah, don't play, because I would.
1: Animal Crossing's peak though. We love Animal Crossing.
0: Yes,
2: thank you.
1: Honestly, Nintendo, bro. Nintendo's great.
2: Agree.
1: A lot of good memories.
2: Yes.
0: A lot of great games.
1: Yes.
0: A lot of fantastic games. Hence why we're talking about Pokemon.
2: Yeah.
1: It all circles back.
0: Sean, what's your favorite Pokemon?
1: Oof. I've always been a big Duskull guy.
0: Nice.
1: He's cool. But there's a lot of them.
0: Nice.
1: What about you?
3: Pikachu.
0: No. No. It is a legendary, but it's not everyone's favorite legendary. It's Cobalion.
1: I don't think
2: really?
1: I know. Let me just
0: one of the that one of the sword trio guys.
1: Oh, ew.
0: Wow.
1: Sorry.
0: we're gonna end up fighting after that. So we're gonna get back to the music so I can start. We got some Burial of Mercy, followed by some Insanity Plea, followed by some Mercy Whip, who I've been listening to a lot recently. They were my top five. They were my top five last week for most listened to. So wow. I figured I'd play Mercy Whip by Mercy Whip.
3: Mercy Whip.
0: So here we go.
2: Love it.
0: Street Patrol.
4: You know how we coming.

0: Black and Night by Earthbound AD here on 89.5 Street Patrol. I'm DJ Daniela.
1: I'm DJ Sean.
2: I'm DJ Griffin.
0: There are so many people in here.
2: Yes, it's a very, very packed booth.
1: They play musical chairs in here.
0: Yeah, for real. Yes. There really aren't that many people. How many people are in here? Like six?
1: Like eight.
2: Eight?
1: Seven.
2: Seven, thank you. You close. Can speak.
0: Yes. There are several. There's several people in here.
2: Yes.
0: Are you still stuck on your Pokemon?
2: No, he got it.
1: No, he got
0: it.
1: Did?
0: What was it?
2: Yes, it was Azurill, and I did not know that Azurill was not a water type.
1: What? Yeah, I thought that.
2: The
1: exactly,
2: little one?
1: Exactly.
2: The little one. I thought it was a water type.
0: Just shocked.
2: It's normal fairy. I did not know this.
1: Weird.
2: I don't know why.
0: Yeah, that means nothing to me, but you got that. I believe that that's something impressive, so. So, yeah.
2: No, it's not impressive.
0: Oh, no, okay.
1: It means we should have been employed long ago.
2: It means we have been employed.
1: Fair, I guess.
2: Because we're not playing Pokemon.
1: This is true, actually.
0: He's making excuses, but, you know, whatever. Next up, we have Shank by Pile of Knives here on Street Patrol.

0: Reflect by Joe Grizzly here on 89.5 Street Patrol. I'm DJ Daniela.
1: I'm DJ Sean.
2: DJ Griffin.
0: We're about to head out.
2: Yeah, it's the last time you will hear from us.
1: Ever.
2: Forever, yes.
0: Yeah, forever.
1: Until next week.
2: Until next week, where we talk about plenty of things coming out.
0: Yeah.
2: Coming, we have plenty of plans.
1: New arrivals, perchance.
2: We'll talk about the local show.
1: Yes, we will.
0: Yes.
3: Yes.
0: Fun surprise. Surprises coming up next week.
2: You going to any other shows, Risa? Any coming up? Any of you?
1: I'll probably be tabling at Sub-Zero for Saturday.
2: Nice.
1: You talked about that earlier?
2: Yes, I talked about that first on air break.
1: Very nice.
0: I don't have, like, anything lined up, honestly.
2: Wow.
0: I know. I've been off the game. I have to get back in it.
2: Nice.
1: Some cool stuff coming to Starland.
0: Yeah.
1: Within the next couple of months.
0: Yeah, that's
1: true. I know
0: true.
1: It's not necessarily local bands, but it's local to me at least.
2: Yeah, I don't have local shows planned, but I got other big shows planned.
1: Yeah.
0: Yeah, low-key same. I have a couple big ones, but nothing insane.
2: Yep.
0: So, yeah.
2: Well,
1: thank you all for tuning in for the loudest local metal. We will catch you all next week. Does anybody have any final closing remarks?
2: No.
0: Yeah,
2: have a good
0: I'm
2: night,
0: out.
2: Guys.
1: All right. Stay tuned for Iridium.
0: Bye.
1: Bye.

0: He shoots, he scores! Oh. One for one!
1: That is going wild!
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0: Over Now by Alice in Chains, the last track off of their self-titled album from 95, Layne Staley's last with the band. You are tuned into Iridium here on WSOU. This is the second loudest rock on 89.5 FM. My name is DJ DT, and I'm joined here tonight by...
1: I hate when we do this.
2: DJ Panorama.
0: And the Southerner.
2: Yes. She's finally back.
0: She is back.
2: Guys, we totally blew out all your speakers right now. Sorry.
3: Sorry.
0: Hey, we're only the second loudest rock. Everyone pipe down.
2: Now we're the first.
0: I'm the first loudest rock.
2: I'm the second loudest.
0: And then it goes WSOU.
2: I hope you guys know, before we went on, GT said she's going to turn us on, what was it, intermittently?
0: Yeah.
2: Incrementally. And I don't know why she talks like this, guys. I'm scared.
3: GT uses big, fancy words.
2: She wants to make us feel stupid because we're both, like, humanities majors, and she's, like, numbers and business and numbers.
0: Well, typically, business majors are put into the category of the square peg into the round hole. Wow, okay. All right.
3: I'm pretty wordsmithy.
2: My senior thesis is about the Minions, so...
0: Wow!
2: Yeah, my senior thesis is about the Minions and violence in children's films because I'm a professional.
0: Interesting.
3: Very interesting.
2: Yeah. Anyways,
0: nuanced.
2: Yeah, I know. That's it's awesome. Great. Anyways, you're back. We missed you.
0: I
3: missed you guys. Yeah.
2: We missed you so much.
3: I missed.
2: There's
3: the
2: no
3: show.
2: Whimsy to the show when you're not here. It's just me and GT.
3: We decided what the three of us brought to the show.
2: Yes, which is.
3: And I bring whimsy.
2: What are you bringing, G? I forgot what I brought.
0: I don't know what I brought, like, actually.
3: GT's like the center of gravity.
2: The center of gravity? What does that make me?
0: What?
2: Pluto?
3: You were. Okay, well, I wasn't a planet. Why would you?
2: I don't know.
3: And then Jules, the Panorama, is kind of like the.
2: You just doxed me, bro. What? Sorry, she just looked

0: covered me and said
1: and
0: something.
1: And then I just think that we all three together have great chemistry.
0: I'm just the special one. Anyways, we have a fun lineup for you guys. Hopefully, you guys caught our giveaway. If you can get those tickets, we'll try to get more later. We gave away Stained recently. We gave away before that was Breaking Benjamin. I forgot I was there at that show. We were supposed to go tonight, but, you know, 2 hours away from Seton Hall, so.
2: Yeah, they
0: whatever.
2: Were supposed to be a solo endeavor, but.
0: Yeah, surprise, yeah. We're here.
2: I see Panorama running up to the station, and I was like, wow!
0: Yeah.
2: They stayed!
0: I was supposed to bring my dad, shout out DJ Rick, and I was like, he's like, dude, it's 2 hours. And I'm like, oh, I have to be here at 7 a.m. tomorrow. I'm not doing
1: yeah,
0: that.
1: I have an early class tomorrow.
0: Yeah. So we're like, you know what? Let's go see our Iridium people because we love all of you. We miss all of you. And we have a great show. And if you guys have any requests, you can call or text into 973-761-9768. Or you can DM us at WSOU_Iridium for all your favorite songs and the best of grunge.
2: Yes. Panorama is absolutely right. And we take your requests into consideration, even if we don't have them. The first three songs of our set... we're actually from you guys out there. We had some stuff from Loudmouth going out to the Flatlander. We didn't have it, but now we do. So we listen to the suggestions that you guys give us, and then we incorporate them into our system. We also had some Sun Voyager going out to Owlbear, and Alice in Chains, that song is going out to Mark, who is a Jersey guy living in Virginia. So thank you guys for all of those. We also have another request coming up next. Venus by Hypnotic Pattern going out to Jordan, a Jersey girl living in California.
0: Yeah, the band comments on our Instagram. If you guys are listening, you guys are really cool. I've been listening to more of you guys. Hopefully we can get more on. If you guys also have any local grunge bands that you think are bringing back, you know, the sound that we've all missed, let us know. I'm always on our Instagram looking for more bands. We have some local bands in our DMs. It's kind of hard to fit our category, I know, but if you think you or maybe your friends fit, send me the Spotify, Apple Music, whatever. Mm-hmm. I'll take a listen.
2: Yeah, we would absolutely love to hear from you guys. Love Loud by Soundgarden, up after that, and a whole lot more. Like Panorama said, if you've got requests, feel free to text or dial them in. But for now, we've got Hypnotic Pattern up next on Iridium.
1: Woo!

0: Check My Brain by Alice in Chains here on Iridium. Alice in Chains, very popular for requesting tonight.
1: Because they're so good.
0: Yes. That one is going out to Jack in Maryland, so thanks for dialing that in.
2: That's for my boyfriend. Happy anniversary. That was yesterday. Mm-hmm. He keeps asking for Alice in Chains, and he, I always text him because he's always listening, because he's a good guy, I guess. And I was asking him straight, I was like, what, you know, what other songs do you want to hear? And he goes, what about The Reason? And he called Hoobastank the Hoob. Just Hoob. And I said, what? And he goes, Hoob.
0: Friends of Hoob.
2: Short for Hoobastank. I was like, what is this?
0: And then he was like, can you play some Chains?
2: Yeah, he always asks for Alice in Chains. And I show him what we have. And he goes, that's not enough.
0: We have a pretty hefty Alice in Chains catalog, I feel.
2: I don't know, man. He's weird. He's a man in finance.
0: Listen, man, we've got quite a handful of stuff off literally every single album, plus some like deep cuts.
2: Yeah, we always have from Seton Hall and like our like friend groups. We always have DJ Hound Dog, or sorry, is he just the Hound Dog? I don't know. The Hound Dog from Campus Buzz always asking for Blind Melon. Always, mm-hmm. I was with him before I came to the station. He was asking for Blind Melon. And I was like, are you listening tonight? He goes, no. I'm like, okay, then no Blind Melon. My boyfriend's always, always asking for Alice in Chains. Sometimes now, Hoob. Just Hoob. I don't know, man. But if you guys have any requests, our phones are open. You can call or text into 973-761-9768 and ask for anything. Like, anything. If, like GC said a million times, if we don't have it, we will get it in the system.
0: Oh, yeah.
2: One way or another.
3: Yeah. We want to play what you want to play.
2: Yeah.
0: That's what we're here for.
2: Yeah. I don't know, guys.
0: Panorama's like the number one hype person.
3: Panorama's got the energy tonight. You know, that is truly, remember, going back

0: to a conversation of what the three of us bring to the table. Panorama brings energy.
1: Yeah.
2: Exactly.
0: I bring whimsy, and on the next air break, you will find out what GT brings. We can't tell you just yet. We have to
1: no spoilers, guys.
0: We've unlocked the whimsy from the Southerner, the energy from Panorama, and a third unknown thing to be announced.
1: Well, you said earlier she was the center of gravity. You're calling her fat.
0: No, I'm going to get back to it.
1: Okay. Guys, if you've missed the Southerner, text us at 9.
0: If you guys missed my whimsy, you guys can make a request at 973-761-9768.
2: Yes, we would love to play something for you guys.
1: Yeah.
2: But right. Oh, my goodness. But for now, we've got Dust Settling up next by Lowrider, getting into some desert rock.
0: Ooh-hoo.
2: Here on Iridium. Keep it locked.
0: Woo!

0: Millionaire by Queens of the Stone Age here on WSOU Iridium. If you're tuned in with us, we're about halfway through our show, but we've got the rest of the night to carry you through into Thursday with the best in grunge and alternative and desert rock. And DJ Panorama just got off what sounded like a pretty cool phone call.
1: Yeah, actually an alum calling from 09, DJ G90 from class of 09, who did 6 years, which is like sick. I'm doing 2.5 because I'm gone soon. But I love an alumni call in. They're like, hey, I haven't been here in years, but I just found this out again. What is this show? Because this show is fairly new, I think. It's like, what, 2021? Is it right after the pandemic we started?
2: Yeah.
1: Well, we didn't start. DJ Valentino, I think?
2: Yeah,
1: he did. And it used to be metalcore, and it was all science themed if you look back on our Instagram. But it's really cool hearing like other people how much they love the station and how they still check in. And I love when, like, just in general, alumni either call in or they'll like message us on Instagram. And it's so cool because like WSU is one of those places where I was in Greek life for a minute, but then I feel like this is like kind of a stronger bond than Greek life. Like I was interning NBC over the summer, and I had alumni be like, oh yeah, like I saw your email, it was like WSOU. I wouldn't have talked to you if I didn't see that, because, you know, we went through the same stuff, we know the same things, we know the same place.
2: Yeah.
1: And the booth hasn't changed in years. There's pictures from, like, I think our socials repost like a throwback Thursday years ago, and the only thing that changes is the little bobbleheads and doodads we have. Somehow we get more and more post-it notes, we get more and more random posters in general. But it's great. If there's any other alumni listening out there, guys, we're always here to, you know, hear you guys out, hear your stories. It's so fun connecting, even if it's just like a short, like 5 minute phone call.
0: But
1: yeah, he requested one of my favorite bands, Soundgarden. We have, I believe, if I can see from here, I think it's Outshined.
0: Yes, you passed your eye exam.
1: I passed my eye exam, guys, so I can drive home.
3: Good job, guys,
1: I'm so smart.
0: Yeah. We got a live version of it to kind of switch things up.
2: Ooh.
1: I love live versions. I think we should do a show where it's all just acoustic sets.
3: Well, I think what's awesome, especially about alumni callers, is just like music just continues to connect people forever. Music is one of the most universal languages, that and math. So, and I only understand one of those.
1: We only understand one of those.
0: One more than the other.
3: Yeah,
1: understand math.
3: I like math to an extent. I was actually talking about this with my mom. I was like, I like to solve a problem. Like, it's fun.
1: It's just the problem.
3: That it's really hard for me to understand, and it's frustrating, but I do like to solve a problem. But anyways, back to music. The other universal language is that, like, you know, it connects people

0: through like generations and everything. Mm-hmm. Not that like anyone that just called is significantly old. That's not how I wanted to sound.
1: To put it in perspective, we were four when he. But, well, I was four when he graduated.
0: But well, I was three. Yeah. So you know, but you know, it just yeah. Someone else take over.
2: It's but nice to have the community, honestly. Yeah. Then the community has longevity. Like, we get callers from people who have just listened since, like, the 60s to us, or the 70s, or however long they've listened. 1986 is usually when most people trace it back to, because that's when our metal format came into play.
1: Yeah, 40 years, bro.
2: Yeah, I know, it's crazy. But there have been people that have been with us for a really long time, so it's extra special to hear from them, and it's extra, extra, extra special to hear from alumni, so I agree with you guys on that one.
1: I love it. I love our people, whether you're a long-time listener, first-time listener, alumni, someone who went to school here and just was like, hey, I know this place existed. It's so cool to talk to so many different people. And we, guys, low-key, ever want to talk to us, just call us. Text or like, yeah, but like, we love to like talk to people on the phone. It's great to hear your experience with the music and the station, and especially our show.
2: Yeah. And if you have any requests, there's a number that you can text or dial, not just to chat with us, but also to give us any songs, albums, or artists from our scene that you'd like us to play.
1: 973-761-9768. You can call that number. I will answer the phone.
2: Yes.
1: Yeah.
2: It's a one-time offer.
1: One-time
2: Until
1: offer.
2: Until next week.
1: Yeah.
2: A two-time offer.
1: And tomorrow morning at 7 a.m., but that's a different story. Anyways.
2: We'll talk about
1: kick
2: that
1: it.
2: Later.
1: Go.
2: Exactly. We're going to kick it into high gear with Soundgarden's live version of Outshine coming up next for DJ G90, class of 09.
1: Woo!
2: Here's to WSOU.
0: Woo!

0: South Orange. Thank you for that request. And you're joining us back on the show. We just missed somebody. Speaking of requests, we just missed somebody.
1: We were literally going on air, like getting ready to go on air, and the phone starts like going off. I was like, I'll go get it. I'm like, wait, so our phone is right next to the booth where we go on. And I was like, I don't wanna, you know, delay the show. So I

0: like going off. I was like, ah, I'll go get it. I'm like, wait, so our phone is right next to the booth where we go on. And I was like, I don't want to, you know, delay the show. So I ran into the other room to pick up the phone. By the time I got to the phone, it was gone. And I was like, oh no.
1: Because no matter how much I tell Panorama to hurry up, that the caller was going to hang up.
0: There
1: was
0: several people here. Okay, guys, we have two guests hanging out with us tonight. One of them is what's your DJ name, Robbie? I don't know.
2: DJ Robbie.
0: You're our DJ Robbie? We have one of the co-DJs from Punk U hanging out with us. Happy birthday, by the way. Ooh, guys, text us happy birthday for DJ Robbie. So we have him and some other guests here. So I'm like running around. It's like a U-shaped table. I'm running. I'm like, I can't go that fast because, you know, I don't know. Anyways.
1: I just hear excuses and don't see results. So.
0: You know what? This is your first show back. You're so lucky. I like you. But guys, if that was you calling in, please call back.
1: We'll get you next time.
0: At 973-761-9768. I will get up and leave right now and go answer the phone.
1: I'll probably get there before Panorama. So.
3: We're going to have a little foot race. Next person to call.
0: I'm not running. Guys, the booth here is small. I'm not running around. I'm a 21-year-old woman. I ain't doing that.
3: We're going to.
0: Oh, they're calling. I'm going. Bye.
3: Someone's ringing. Someone's ringing. Panorama is on the hunt.
1: Well,
3: what do you got music wise?
1: Let's talk about that.
4: That's a good question. We've got Slide by the Goo Goo Dolls.
1: Ooh,
4: on next.
1: And you know who loves the Goo Goo Dolls?
4: I think it's the Southerner. Yes,
1: I think I personally requested Slide to be put in our catalog.
4: Actually, it was going to be a birthday shout-out.
1: Oh, whoops!
4: It was going to be a birthday shout-out to DJ Robbie, but there is a certain Goo Goo Dolls song later in the set that the Southerner definitely did request, knows word for word, probably assisted in songwriting on the works.
1: I actually have credits on that song, so.
4: In real fine print
1: on
4: the back
1: of the album. You go to the Spotify DNA. Yeah,
4: exactly.
1: I'm listed.
4: But we've got Slide on next for a very happy birthday to DJ Robbie. Thank you for that request. Thanks for coming to hang out with us on your special day. Then after that, we have a request in for Nirvana's In Bloom. So we're sending that out to one of our listeners. Thank you for dialing that one in, or texting that one in, rather. If you guys have more requests, there's a number you can text or call. Do you want to let them know?
1: I'll let you know. It's 973-761-9768 or 973-761-WSOU.
4: She's absolutely right, folks. We still got a bunch of show left. We would love to hear from you, like whoever Panorama is speaking with right now.
1: Exactly.
4: Slide by the Goo Goo Dolls is on next. Keep it locked here on Iridium.
1: Woo!

0: Animal Instinct by the Cranberries, a request here on WSOU. You're tuned in with us here at the Second Loudest Rock in New Jersey. We've been getting quite a few requests, and some people are going to some shows. We're getting a lot of talk from our requesters tonight, from those listening out there, and we're really excited to hear all of you. We don't get as many as some of the other shows, I think, that we all host.
1: It's okay. You're the one with two shows, bro.
0: Well, and we all have a regular show.
1: Is the most...
2: My show during the day gets some calls.
1: Specialty show, pal.
2: Yeah, yeah. All right,
1: Let me yap.
0: All right.
1: So,
0: okay.
1: Start cooking. Like, my first ever DJ shift, years, like, 2 years ago now? GT was the DJ after me for Vintage 80s, and this is when she had a cursed schedule, so she was always working late.
0: Horrible.
1: So, I would stay for the first, like, 10-15 minutes of V80s, and when I tell you, I had people, like, threatening me, being like, where's DJ GT? Where's Vintage 80s? This isn't Vintage 80s, you're playing Metallica, you're playing Slipknot, and I'm like, okay,
0: it did not come with an instructions manual.
1: I've never felt more threatened in my life.
0: No, I'm sorry.
1: I think it's funny now looking back on it, because I love when people are so passionate about the shows. We have our regulars. There's like four of you guys. Shout out to you guys.
0: Well, the thing is, it's a later show, so that's why we typically don't get as many.
1: And it's a Wednesday.
0: Yeah.
2: But we appreciate the love and support we're getting.
1: Yeah. Like, one of them is my boyfriend. Shout out Jack.
0: Yes.
1: Yeah. I don't know, man. But no, it's fun. We love when you guys call in, especially because it's usually me answering the phone. But we have some.
2: Is really good at talking to the people.
1: It's called I was a waitress for 6 years, and I'm so used to answering the phone. I'm like, what kind of pizza do you want? And then that's it.
0: That's not something we're asking.
1: I will not ask you what pizza you want, but I will ask you what grunge song you want to hear if you call 973-761-9768.
0: It's true.
1: Yeah. Mm-hmm.
0: She will.
1: I will.
0: Call and see.
1: Call right now. I will get off the mic right now if you guys call. Like,
2: I think Panorama likes answering the phones more than talking on the
1: honestly,
2: air.
1: Yeah.
0: It's possible.
1: I'm gonna go back to being a BA, guys. I'm gonna sit there and just answer the phones and like text people and be like, hey.
0: Demoting yourself?
1: No, I'm kidding. I would never demote myself. I love the show. I literally have a 7 a.m. shift tomorrow so I can keep the show. I don't sleep. I eat, I sleep, I breathe, I bleed WSOU, bro.
0: Oh, yeah.
1: Yeah.
0: That's what we're talking about.
1: Yeah.
0: Panorama is so hyped tonight.
1: Panorama is so tired, and she doesn't know where she is.
0: No, it's okay. What did you say, Southerner?
2: I said there's just so much energy.
1: Wait, did we ever reveal what GT was?
2: So I decided, and you're going to be like, well...
0: The council's decided.
2: I like to think about it as a little triangle, you know. If there's any gamers out there, think about the Triforce of Zelda, right? So we've got on the top of the triangle, we've got. We'll come to the top. GT
1: is the top of the triangle.
2: So on the left side of the triangle,
1: it's isosceles. I don't know what that means.
2: I'd say we have Panorama on the left, which is energy, right? On the right side of the triangle, we have the Southerner me, which is whimsy.
1: Yes, and at the top.
2: And at the top, GT, we have, she is gravity, right? So gravity, energy, and whimsy, and the three come together, and they make this show, and it's really awesome.
1: Someone needs to go to bed anyways.
2: Hey.
1: Our next song is Like a Stone by Audioslave. If you guys have any requests, you can call or text into 973-761-9768 for the last quarter of our show. We got a half hour left with you guys. But anyways.
2: We want to play. Will you want to play?
1: Hit it.
0: Yes, the Triforce.
1: You're supposed to hit it when I say hit it, Gigi.
0: No, I'm sorry. Bad reaction time. Anyway, here's Like a Stone by Audioslave.
2: All right.

0: Green Bucket by Clutch here on the Second Lattice Rocket, WSOU. You're tuned in to Iridium.
1: Guys, before we went on, GT just went... to tell me to shut up.
0: I tried to do like the Dr. Evil thing in Austin Powers where he's like, zibba-da-ba.
1: Just tell me to shut up, bro. Be normal.
2: No, I have that too. Sometimes, like, you know, like, words don't come out. It's just sounds. And you're like, like,
0: yes.
1: No. Just tell me. Be like, hey.
2: I can't control it.
1: I was calling myself GT, but I was like, hey, Panorama, stop talking. And I'd be like, okay.
0: What? What tense are you speaking?
1: I said, if anything, you should have been like, hey, Panorama. I'm saying, if anything, you should have said, hey, Panorama, shut up. And I would be like, okay.
0: Nah.
1: So you're going to make weird noises. Okay, cool.
0: Nah, I would rather do that.
1: Guys, I've been awake for too long, and I have to...
0: Yeah,
2: we can tell.
1: Shut up, guys.
0: Porn.
1: You know what? I was so excited for the Southerner to be back. Like, generally, I was so excited. Now it's like,
2: so
1: wow.
2: Excited, I mean, I realize that she's just gonna roast me.
1: It's not some roasting. You're just bullying me, bro.
0: More than a burn, that was a cremation.
1: You know what, guys? I'm quitting. I'm done.
2: Okay.
0: Yeah, in a couple
2: months. You say that every show, and yet you come.
1: Well, actually, I won't be here next week. So
2: okay.
1: I have to go visit my boyfriend. Text him if you're mad at him. You can find his Instagram. It's not that hard.
0: What on earth?
1: What? Well,

0: Let's move on to our next topic.
1: We were talking about how much we hate AI.
2: Yes, indeed. Because of a couple things. We have Crack the Man on next by Stone Temple Pilots. We're sending this one out to Tom and John, and they're in the garage. And they're listening to Yes. Panorama's having so much fun with your phone calls. You guys are saying the weirdest things to me,
1: and I don't know how to react to it.
2: I agree with the Southerner.
1: It's so weird.
2: We absolutely love your phone calls, especially Panorama. She's at the top of that triangle, for sure.
0: Oh, yeah.
2: But, yeah, Stone Temple Pilots, the topic of AI gets brought up because Eric Kretz, longtime Stone Temple Pilots member, has recently come out expressing a sentiment that he highly dislikes AI.
1: As he should.
2: Even more specifically, as an aid for songwriting.
1: Pop off queen.
2: He calls it disgusting and thinks that, you know, you kind of got to generate everything yourself because it's art and that comes from humans and their ideas and their emotions. So that was his take on it. That is like hot off the presses there, but came across that article today.
1: Nice.
2: So.
0: Yeah, I mean, I agree. I have a class this semester where the professor has explicitly asked us to use AI, and it's a public relations class, so it involves research and writing, and there are obviously regulations to make sure students aren't just, you know, putting something in and getting it out, but we had to make basically an AI infographic the other day, and it kind of made me uncomfortable, and I asked if I could make the infographic just myself, because I know how to use Canva. It's really not that difficult. And my professor said, no, we need to learn how to use AI. It's not going anywhere. But, you know, I think there are some things where, like songwriting, that is an art. Mm-hmm. Graphic design is an art. There's art in everything, even if it is corporate or whatever. So I think, you know, AI is just really harmful in a lot of ways, and we need to be more mindful.
1: It's also terrible for the environment. Like, yeah. I'm very environmentally conscious, and I think it's insane that, like, it uses so much water and energy. If you look at all these small towns they're putting these centers in, it's terrible. There's not one good thing that comes from all this. And the fact that AI is now, it went from being, you can get kicked out of college if you get caught using this, to, oh, if you use it, it's fine, just, like, tell us, is very, like, jarring and stupid, and I feel like we've all gotten so much dumber since AI has become so popularized. But that's why, like, I love stuff like DJing, because you can't

0: But anyways,
1: no, don't make
0: real music is great. If you make AI music or anything AI, sorry, you're kind of lame. Actually, I'm not sorry. You are lame.
1: There's other hobbies.
0: Get a real hobby. Learn a crochet. Paint a little picture.
2: Cool. Crocheting is
0: DJ Robbie knows how to crochet, I think.
3: Yeah. I know how to knit and crochet.
0: Wow. Anyways.
1: So. Very multi-talented.
0: We got Cracker Man by
2: Stone Temple Pilots.
0: Yep, Stone Temple Pilots coming on next. I can't see the screen from here. I'm not wearing my glasses. Yeah. Anyways, hit it.
2: Thank you, Tom and John in the garage.
0: In the garage!
2: Woo!
3: Let's go.
2: We're hitting it.

0: the Toadies here on the show to wrap things up for the night here on Iridium. Thank you guys so much for your support this evening. We got a lot of traction with the listeners, and we really appreciated talking to and texting every one of you guys, especially Panorama.
1: It's been so awesome to have so many people support the show. And, you know, I can't help but feel it's because I was here.
2: I'm just kidding.
1: I love my two co-DJs. You guys are the best. And I'm really grateful to be back. And I am really grateful that there was so much support. I know it's not for me being back.
2: It's because I'm answering the phone. They want to talk to me. They think I'm funny. You know, people actually called me tonight. We're like, you know, you guys are actually kind of funny. I was like, oh.
1: I appreciate that you guys think we're a little
2: funny. Guys, you think I'm funny?
0: We try our best.
1: We try. You know, it's not our prime hours, 10 p.m. to 12 a.m.
2: We're
1: not our peak humor.
2: I am.
1: Sorry, it's Panorama's singly peak humor time, but, you know, I usually do my best comedy probably around 5 p.m.
2: If you guys want to hear me not at my peak comedy, I'm actually the next DJ on. I'm on tomorrow at 7 a.m.
1: That's true.
2: I'm half asleep. I don't know where I am. But I'm here. I'll play your favorites in the regular rotation. I play a lot of music that I love. And I love yapping about all the concerts I go to because I'm always going to a concert. I'm actually going to two next week. I was supposed to be at one today and tomorrow, but, you know, life got in the way.
0: It happens.
2: But if you guys want to keep listening to me yap and you think I'm funny, tune in tomorrow at 7 a.m. When can they catch you guys?
1: You can catch me every other Friday from 1 to 4. Just, you know, rocking out. And when can they catch you, GT?
0: You guys can catch me tomorrow evening from 8 to 10 on the Vintage 80s show. If you would like, that's all thrash from the 1980s. Or if that doesn't work out for you, you can tune in on Saturdays from 9 a.m. to 12 p.m. to hang out with me during your maybe morning or early afternoon drive. I will be there. So good stuff all around. Great show, guys. We are finally reunited. And if you like Iridium, all three of us together, you can tune in every Wednesday from 10 p.m. to midnight. We'd be happy to have you and listen to all the stuff that you guys want to hear. Like the Southerner said before, we want to play what you want to play. We're going to end things off with Iris by the Goo Goo Dolls, our little motif, and then the regular rotation starts again at midnight, so that includes some Clutch, Mastodon, Amon Amarth, 7 Hours After Violet, Anthrax, and a whole lot more. So keep it locked here on WSOU. Any last words?
1: I don't want the world to see me because I don't think that they'd understand.
2: Oh,
1: when everything's made to be broken. I just want you to know who I am.
2: I was just going to say goodnight and hit it.
0: It sounds like
2: I need to go to bed.
0: Poetry back then. But it's actually the Goo Goo Dolls who are coming on right now.
2: Okay, just ignore me then. All right, goodnight.
0: Goodnight to all.
1: Goodnight to all.

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They don't.

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1: This is Asher Ruyu with your 89.5 news update. Pete Alonso hit another home run against his former team Wednesday night and received another ovation from New York Mets fans still smarting over his departure for the Baltimore Orioles last December. Alonso, who launched his 300th career homer Tuesday night to tie that game in the ninth inning, went deep in the first, this time off emergency starter Xavion Curry. The crowd at Citi Field stood and applauded prior to the Polar Bears at bat and chanted Pete Alonso before he drove a 74-mile-an-hour curveball 410 feet into the second deck in left. Alonso played seven seasons for the New York Mets and this offseason went to Baltimore. In Kiev, a Russian missile and drone attack on Ukraine's capital and surrounding areas injured at least 19 people overnight, according to authorities. President Volodymyr Zelensky says Ukrainian forces struck targets in Russia, including an oil refinery and military airfield. The Kiev City Military Administration reports attacks at more than 10 locations in the city, with 33 sites damaged in the wider region. Ukraine's Air Force says it destroyed or suppressed 131 Russian aerial targets during the attack. The regional head on Odessa says a Russian drone had struck a civilian vessel in the Black Sea, killing the captain and injuring three crew members. Shifting over to traffic, a disabled tractor-trailer is blocking the left shoulder approaching the George Washington Bridge inbound, causing 35 to 40-minute delays on the upper level. Lower level inbound, 20 to 25-minute delays. And construction on the lower level outbound, blocking the left lane till 2:30 p.m. The Lincoln Tunnel, inbound delays, 30 to 35 minutes. And no delays outbound at the Holland Tunnel, 20 to 25 minute delays inbound from the New Jersey Turnpike, and 30 to 35 minutes from routes 1 and 9. It is currently 69 degrees here in South Orange, and today we'll have a high of 84 and a low of 69. That's all for your 89.5 news update. I'm Asher Ruyu.
2: Thank you so much for that, Asher.

I'm DJ Panorama, and next up I have one of my favorite bands of all time. I have Low, their new song Fortress Down. They have a brand new album called Stranger to You that came out over the summer, I believe sometime in July. Their tour is actually starting this weekend, I believe, in Michigan. I'm so excited because I'm seeing them in Maryland in about a week. I don't know why I love Maryland shows. I think it's also just because of, like, I'm born and raised in New York, and at some point it's fun to go to, like, new venues and experience new people. I don't know. It's also kind of fun to, like, talk to people at shows, and they're like, oh, where are you from? I'm like, New York City. And they go, why are you here? But anyways, their music is great. If you don't know who they are, I heavily recommend you check them out. They really only have a few, like, they're one of those bands that, like, drops an album and then disappears for a minute. But I think they're one of the best. I love the way they have, like, the dueling guitars going on in a way. And it's two kind of vocalists. One of their, it's one main guy, then another guy kind of in the background. But he's kind of just as important, I feel like, on this album. I can't remember their names, which is, like, terrible, because I do love them. And I have actually met them, so it's, like, kind of, I believe we also have an interview with one of their members. So you guys should check that out on our YouTube if you're interested. I mean, why not? They're talking about their brand new album, and honestly, I think it's really good music. I don't think they put out a bad song, but I'm also biased because, you know, it's my favorite band. But enough about me talking about Loathe. Guys, I was on Iridium last night until midnight. I don't know where I am right now. But after Loathe, I have queued up for you guys Slipknot, not their new song, thankfully, but I have Medicine for the Dead, Gojira, Seven Dust, and more. If you guys have any requests, you can call or text into 973-761-9768. I'm DJ Panorama, and you're listening to WSOU.

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1: This is Asher Ruyu with your 89.5 news update. At least 48 people have died and around 100 others are receiving treatment in southern Nigeria after consuming a drink suspected to contain methanol, officials said on Thursday. Banji Ayaka, Ondo State's Commissioner for Health, said the cases had been reported in the Odigbo and Irel local government areas. A total of 182 people are believed to have been affected, he said. Drinking locally made alcohol is common in Africa's most populous country, especially in Nigeria's rural areas where it is more affordable. Locally,

0: Shifting over to traffic, a disabled tractor-trailer is blocking the left shoulder approaching the George Washington Bridge inbound. There are 35 to 40-minute delays, on the upper level inbound and 20 to 25-minute delays on the lower. There is construction on the lower level outbound as well, which will block the right lane until 2:30 p.m. The Lincoln Tunnel has 30 to 35-minute delays. And inbound, and the Holland has 25-minute delays inbound from the turnpike, and delays are 30 to 35 minutes from routes 1 and 9. It is 69 degrees here in South Orange at the moment. Today's high is 84, and rain is expected tonight at about 7:30. Though it should be a nice weekend, with Friday's high being 80 and Saturday's 72. Sunday, however, will bring rain through the entire day. Reporting for WSOU News, I'm Asher Ruyu.
1: Thank you so much for that, Asher. I'm DJ Panorama. Next up, I have a song that I queued because, A, I love System of a Down, but B, I don't know what's going on with them now. I don't know if you guys follow music as much as I do, but the lead singer of System of a Down, the lead singer of Slipknot, came out with a song with Falling in Reverse out of all bands in the world. Ronnie released a new song called Joseph. I have yet to listen to all of it, but I've only heard certain parts. I think I've listened to them seriously since I was genuinely 15 or 16. So it's been at least 5 years since I've listened to a Falling in Reverse song because I wanted to. But apparently they did a big collaboration together. It was this whole big dramatic video of Ronnie Radke, the lead singer for Falling in Reverse. His whole big shtick now is these big dramatical music videos where it's always an action movie. There's always something happening. And a lot of people are comparing it to the Amy Lee, Courtney, LaPlante, and who's Poppy collab. That's who it was. I forgot that. That's one of my favorite songs this year. Comparing it to that collab that happened earlier this year, saying it's the same version but evil. That's my whole TikTok right now. But I don't know. It sounds really funky, and none of their voices kind of go together. I know Corey Taylor's in his weird era where he's kind of just making a song with anybody and everybody. He came out with a song with Motionless and White not too long ago that I thought was a little bit better than this. It was still kind of but I'm a big Motionless and White fan, so I'm kind of blind to that. But their new song with Falling in Reverse is definitely interesting. If you're interested, go check it out. I don't think we have it. I don't think we ever will have it. I'm okay with that, honestly. But here's one of their good songs. Here's BYOB by System of a Down, followed by Overkill. If you guys have any requests, you can call or text into 973-761-9768. I'm DJ Panorama, and you're listening to WSOU.

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1: This is Asher Rue, bringing you your 89.5 news update. 24-year-old Ryan Lasko, a minor league prospect with the Athletics who was paralyzed in an outfield collision more than 2 months ago, has been released from an inpatient rehabilitation hospital. The former Rutgers Scarlet Knight will continue his recovery from home in Jackson, New Jersey. Lasko was released exactly 2 months after arriving at the Kessler Institute for Rehabilitation in West Orange. Staff members at the facility celebrated his departure with a clap-out farewell ceremony as he exited the building's main entrance. OpenAI has disclosed 6 reports on unexpected or concerning behavior in artificial intelligence models. The company is introducing a new framework to track and disclose instances of what it called misalignment. One case involved a research model inserting jailbreak-like instructions. Another saw an AI agent upload files to the internet without user permission. OpenAI emphasizes the need for broader consensus on AI alignment research. These cases follow previous disclosures of rogue AI behavior in July. Shifting over to traffic, a disabled tractor-trailer is still blocking the left shoulder approaching the George Washington Bridge, causing 60 to 75-minute delays inbound on the upper level. There are 25 to 30-minute delays inbound on the lower level, and there's construction on the lower level outbound, which will block the right lane until 2:30 p.m. Over at the Lincoln Tunnel inbound, 35 to 40-minute delays, and the Holland has 20 to 25-minute delays inbound from the Turnpike, and delays are 50 to 55 minutes from Routes 1 and 9. It is 71 degrees here in South Orange. Today's high is 84, and rain is expected tonight at about 7:30. Looking ahead to this Friday, high will be 80, and Saturday's high will be 71. You can expect rain all through Sunday, and next week's highs will drop from what we're seeing today at 84, with highs being in the high 60s and low 70s. Reporting for WSOU News, I'm Asher Ruyu.
2: Thank you so much for that, Asher. I'm DJ Panorama, and you're listening to WSOU. I'm excited because I talk about this every week. I love Avenged Sevenfold, no matter how cringe they are. I don't know why, it's just something about it, and I've been like listening to them, I think, nonstop since January, and I actually got to see them a few months back, which is kind of cool. I actually ran into somebody who listens to WSOU there completely by accident, and it was just really goofy because I don't know how we start talking about it, but it was like, oh yeah, like I love this music, and it's like, yeah, no, I'm always playing something like this on like my station at school. I force all my friends to listen to them. It's like, oh, like where do you go? I was like, oh, I'm part of WSU, and it's so cool meeting people just at concerts, not even when it's like SOU concerts, just in general. When it's a show I paid for, and I'm going to like with my dad, and it's like, hey, like I actually listen to like your station. It's pretty cool. I've actually met a few people who like listen to my specialty show, which is like even freakier. But anyways, I have To the Stage by Avenged Sevenfold queued up next. It's one of my favorite songs from one of my favorite albums. They have a song called Creating God and another song called Paradigm on the same album, which are probably two of my favorite songs from Avenged Sevenfold. If I had to like pick two from every album, I don't know. But they're one of the guys, like, I love their music videos because it's either really cringy stuff or it's... This one's really interesting. It's a whole weird puppet show thing. I remember watching it. I was like, oh, I'm expecting something different completely. And it's just a literal puppet show where there's like none of the bands even in it. It's so weird and goofy, but I love it. I'm a weird film nerd, so I love seeing weird stuff like that.

Anyways, after that, I have another one of my favorite songs, like Creeping Death by Metallica, followed by Dracula and Bring Me the Horizon song. I'm pretty much playing all my favorite bands back to back. I love The Morning Shift because I can play not whatever I want, but I can play pretty much every band because there's no like excuse not to play it right now. But anyways, here is To the Stage by Avenged Sevenfold, followed by Creeping Death by Metallica. If you guys have any requests, you can call or text into 973-761-9768. I'm DJ Panorama, and you're listening to WSOU.

grunge and the hunkering down of our metal stalwarts from years prior. WSOU played all of it. This track is a favorite from 1998.

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1: update. In state news, independent tests link toxins to Keyport landfill, fueling cancer concerns. Independent testings at the Aeromarine Industrial Park landfill has revealed elevated toxin levels, rising fears of cancer cluster in the area. Residents allege that landfill may be connected to 400 cancer cases among those living nearby. The New Jersey Department of Environmental Protection is conducting its own test, with results expected next week. Officials have yet to confirm any direct exposure from the site. In national news, family sues Texas AG Ken Paxson over woman's death after denying abortion. The family of Tierra Walker is suing Texas Attorney General Ken Paxson, allegedly that his office policies contributed to her death during pregnancy. Walker, who died in 2024, formed complications, including seizures and blood clots, was reported denied an abortion due to Texas restrictive laws. The family claims medical providers refused treatment under the state's abortion ban, which have argued as unconstitutional. Paxson has denied Texas abortion restriction, is running for U.S. Senate, and is named defendant in the suit. Here's your 89.5 traffic update. The George Washington Bridge inbound upper level is disabled approaching Flexor left shoulder, blocked, estimated 45 to 60 minutes. Lower inbound has a 30 to 35 minute delay, and outbound upper level is clear. The lower level has construction blocks right lane across the pan until 2:30. The Lincoln Tunnel inbound has 35 to 40 minute delays and outbound is clear. However, there is a collapsed sewer grate at 495 and at Kennedy Boulevard, taking out the right lane. The Holland Tunnel inbound is experiencing a 30 to 35 minute delay from New Jersey Turnpike, and exits from 1 and 9 has a 50 to 50 minute delay. However, outbound is clear. It is currently 74 degrees and partly cloudy in South Orange, New Jersey, with wind gusts up to 3 miles per hour with a low of 69. Tomorrow is 79 degrees, partly cloudy, and Saturday will be 69, partly cloudy weather. 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
2: Thank you so much for that, Alyssa. Alyssa and I were just hanging out at the booth talking about KISS because their sons, well, not their, all of their sons, but Paul Stanley and Gene Simmons' sons, actually, they have a band together, and they look just like their dads. It's so freaky. I pulled up their Instagram to take a look, and when I tell you, it's the same person, just copied and pasted. It's so weird, but they have more of like a Fleetwood Mac-esque vibe. But we started talking about KISS, and if you know anything, I don't know, you guys don't know anything about me, but most of my friends know, growing up, I knew two things from birth, and that was, I love KISS, I love Ozzy Osbourne. And I wasn't allowed to actually listen to like the albums where they didn't have their face paint. So like growing up, I didn't know Lick It Up, Animalize, Asylum, Hot in the Shade, there's like a few others I don't remember the names of right now, but I like Destroyer was like my favorite album. I remember the Dynasty album. I used to chase my sister around with it. But there's like a random memory I have of I was, I think, 18. I was a senior year of high school, and I was washing my car in the driveway because, you know, I'm not going to pay $30 for someone else to do it. And I'm just like shuffling random music, and Lick It Up comes on. And I knew the song just from like learning it on my own. And my dad pulls up home from work, and he goes, "Why are you listening to the song? You're not allowed to listen to this album." And I look at him like, because I didn't think he was serious. But apparently he was, straight up, like, it was like, we don't listen to this stuff. I don't know, it was really weird and goofy, but I think it's really funny how seriously people took that, where fans like my dad, who loved this band, who has so much memorabilia, stopped listening because of, like, this, like, they took off their face paint. I don't know, I think it's really cool, and especially how they're known like that, and I kind of wish that other bands, instead of maybe the mask stuff, did that. I feel like having cool identities, like, in that way,

instead of just having a random mask and stuff. I saw Breaking Benjamin a week ago, and one of their openers had a... They were all in just, like, masks and stuff, and just, like, it was weird. I think the only band that does it right was Slipknot, and every other band is kind of like, dude, like, just be real people. There's some bands that play into it well, and they have, like, the characters and whatever, but, like, Kiss had that. They had the whole backstory, like, you know, Catman, I don't even remember the names right now, because I'm not awake, but Starman, yeah. But anyways... I love the band Kiss. I wish that they were still, you know, playing and not doing weird hologram shows, but, you know, it is what it is. But anyways, I have the last hour of my shift coming up. If you guys have any requests, you can call or text into 973-761-9768. Next up is Havoc and Vision of Disorder. I'm DJ Panorama, and you're listening to WSOU.

0: Some people just have the gym. Some people have fishing. Some people have golf. For me, that's my serenity, is being on the stage screaming my head off. For whatever reason, I don't know why.
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2: Good morning. I'm Alyssa Muhammad here with your 89.5 news update. In local news, man duct taped on flight to Newark does not remember anything. The man who was duct taped to his seat on flight headed for Newark Airport claims he does not remember what happened. Lynn Arthur Lindeen told Maryland judge the last thing he recalls was talking to his seatmate on the flight from Dallas to Jersey after drinking two screwdrivers. Lindeen was duct taped to his seat because he allegedly made racial slurs, anti-Semitic comments before attacking his seatmate. The 67-year-old was restrained by zip ties and duct tape to his seat as the plane detoured to Baltimore. Lindeen seemed confused in court, saying he was heading to New Jersey to help one of his daughters move apartments. In national news, Atlanta, Georgia leads nation in eviction notices. New research from Princeton University shows that over 140,000 cases have been filed in Atlanta so far this year, making Atlanta lead in notices nationally, making it more than the state of Virginia, Pennsylvania, and the city of New York. The study showed that 52% of renters in Atlanta are black residents, but represent 70% of the eviction cases. Georgia landlords are allowed to file an eviction for late rent after just 3 business days, and rent prices in Atlanta are outpacing the incomes of many black households. Here is your 89.5 traffic update. The George Washington Bridge inbound upper level stall cleared mid-span. However, left shoulder is blocked estimated 45 to 60 minutes. Lower inbound has a 30 to 35 minute delay, and outbound upper level is clear. Lower level has construction that blocks right lane across the span until 2:30 p.m. The Lincoln Tunnel inbound has a 35 to 40 minute delay, and outbound is clear. The Holland Tunnel inbound has a 30 to 35 minute delay from New Jersey Turnpike, and exit from Route 1 and 9 has a 50 to 55 minute delay. However, outbound is clear. It is currently 74 degrees with partly cloudy skies here in South Orange, New Jersey, with wind gusts up to 3 miles per hour with a low of 69. Tomorrow is 79 degrees and partly cloudy. Saturday would be 69 degrees with partly cloudy weather as well. Reporting for WSOU, I'm Alyssa Muhammad.

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1: Good morning, I'm Lynn Gomez, here with your 89.5 news update. In New Jersey news, more testing is expected in connection with the closed landfill in Keyport, New Jersey, following concerns about it being tied to a possible cancer cluster. Last night at a meeting, independent testing results revealed high levels of toxins by the Aeromarine Industrial Park landfill. Residents suspect the landfill could be linked to 400 reported cancer cases from people living near the old industrial site. The New Jersey Department of Environmental Protection is conducting testing and will release more results next week at another meeting. So far, DEP officials have not found people were exposed to contamination from the site. In national news, a bipartisan measure requiring AM radio in every new vehicle is one step closer to becoming law. The House has passed the AM Radio for Every Vehicle Act, sponsored by New Jersey Congressman Frank Pallone Jr. Pallone said AM radio is critical during emergency situations, claiming that during Superstorm Sandy, listenership spiked 247% in his district. The act requires passenger cars to have free AM radio access, and it also requires a clear disclosure if a vehicle made before the new rule does not have AM radio. It now has to clear the Senate before heading to President

0: routes 1 and 9. The outbound is okay. For today's weather, it is currently 75 degrees on the campus of Seton Hall with a high of 83 degrees. Reporting for WSOU News, I'm Lynn Gomez.
1: Thank you so much for that, Lynn. I'm DJ Panorama, and this is the end of my shift. I'm so done, guys. I'm like falling asleep in the booth, but it's okay because I love WSOU. If you guys like me, yep, and you can catch me every Wednesday from 7 to 10 a.m. Not Wednesday, whoa, Thursday. You can also catch me Wednesdays for Iridium with DJ GT and The Southerner from 10 p.m. to 12 a.m. We play the best in all grunge and alternative. Last night I played a lot of Alice in Chains and Pearl Jam. I think it's pretty fun. I love it. It's my favorite show. But that's it for me. I'm going to leave you guys off with some Rammstein, Megadeth, and Fuming Mouth. If you guys have any requests for the next DJ, you can call or text into 973-761-9768. I'm DJ Panorama. Have a good one.

0: some people just have the gym. Some people have fishing. Some people have golf. For me, that's my serenity, is being on the stage screaming my head off. For whatever reason, I don't know why.
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The meteoric rise of metal in the 80s is what gave birth to the loudest rock on 89.5 FM. Here's one from our first year on the air, 1986.

That was Daylight Dies by Killswitch Engage, which is ironic considering that the day has just started. It's 10:11 here at WSOU, and I'm your host for the next 3 hours, DJ Abyss. So I hope you guys are enjoying this morning as much as I am. I kind of had to rush over here, speed. But jokes aside and everything, I would like to let you know that programming on WSOU is supported by the Starlin Ballroom, who welcome the following shows: Insane Clown Posse on October 21st, Hawthorne Heights on October 25th. Hey, that's my birthday. Shout out to Hawthorne Heights. I hope you guys have a great show, considering it was my birthday. But continuing on, Sousin celebrating 20 years of self-titled on Friday, November 6th. Microwave and Free Throw on Friday, November 7th. The Amity Affliction with Bless the Fall and more on November 8th. Wage War with guests, We Came as Romans, Varials, and Cane Hill on Saturday, November 14th. Whitechapel celebrating 20 years on Friday, November 20th. Nile and Coroner co-headline on April 2nd. More tickets now at starlandballroom.com. So a lot of shows coming up, so if you guys enjoy any of those bands, make sure you check out Starland Ballroom's website and, you know, see the dates for the shows and all that. But let's get back to the music. Coming up next, we got Refuse and Resist by Sepultura and The Drifter Returns by Clutch.

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1: Good morning, I'm Lynn Gomez, here with your 89.5 news update. In state news, the New Jersey Attorney General's office is investigating claims that ICE is violating a court order by using the Roxbury warehouse it bought earlier this year as a temporary detention center. The state sued to stop ICE and Federal Homeland Security from turning the warehouse off Route 46 into
2: an immigrant holding facility. And State Attorney General Jennifer Davenport says the court handling the case only allowed ICE to do maintenance work on the warehouse while the case played out. Immigrant group Ninja, No ICE in North Jersey Alliance, said one of seven people detained by ICE agents on Friday, September 4th, was taken into the Roxbury warehouse and later transferred to Delaney Hall Detention Center, Newark. No word from ICE or Homeland Security. Over in D.C., President Donald Trump suggested that the European Union allowing Canada to become an associate member could be a hostile act and threatened to respond to the proposed move by imposing more tariffs on the bloc. Meanwhile, House Speaker Mike Johnson sent lawmakers home to campaign for the midterm elections, but not without a scathing rebuke from Republican Representative Thomas Massie for all the unfinished business. Massie's resolution to impeach Defense Secretary Pete Sedgwick over the war in Iran and his bipartisan effort to release more files in the Jeffrey and Epstein investigation are being left behind. And now on to traffic. The George Washington Bridge inbound is currently blocked, resulting in up to 45-minute delays, and its lower level is facing 20-minute delays. The outbound upper level is okay, but construction on the lower level leaves the right lane blocked until 2:30 p.m. The Lincoln Tunnel inbound is facing 25-minute delays, while the outbound is okay. In regards to the Holland Tunnel inbound, there are 25-minute delays from the New Jersey Turnpike and 45-minute delays from Routes 1 and 9. The outbound is okay. For today's weather, it is currently 75 degrees on the beautiful and sunny campus of Seton Hall with a high of 83 degrees. Reporting for WSOU News, I'm Lynn Gomez.
3: Thank you so much, Lynn. Coming up next, we got Higher Than Death by Three Teeth and Bark at the Moon by Ozzy Osbourne. I'd like to let you guys know that at this time, if you guys would like to hear any specific song, feel free to call or message us at the WSOU number, which is 973-761-9768. And unfortunately, there will be no giveaways today. So if you are interested in that, you'll have to come back another day. But let's keep rocking on and get back to the metal.

Since 1986, WSRU has been more than a radio station. It's been a home for metal. Now, we're celebrating the sound that built it. We're bringing back the music that defined generations, including bands you haven't heard on WSRU in years, alongside alumni and artists who make it happen, all year long, on air, on socials, and at our shows. 40 years of history, replayed, reawakened, WSRU 89.5 FM. 40 years of bringing metal to New York, New Jersey, and worldwide.

0: In Garden State news, New Jersey state lawmakers are considering legislation that would restrict police and government usage of flock cameras and ban private companies from using them. The AI-related cameras are automated for reading license plates and storing plate and vehicle data, but some have privacy concerns. The bill would only allow the government to use the cameras to manage parking and collect tolls, while police can still use the camera to help catch criminals and issue vehicle violation summons. Most data would be required to be deleted within 2 days under the legislation that was just introduced this week. Over in D.C., a new news report reveals that mid-decade redistricting for the U.S. House has changed congressional districts for one-tenth of Americans. The report by Protect Democracy shows that about 34.8 million people now live in different districts than they did less than 2 years ago. Nearly 145 million people live in states with new congressional districts. The changes are driven by partisan redistricting and have raised concerns about representation and democracy. The report highlights the impact of redistricting battles initiated by President Donald Trump, leading to significant shifts in political power. Scholars warn that this trend could undermine faith in elections and increase polarization. And now on to traffic. The George Washington Bridge inbound is currently blocked, resulting in up to 45-minute delays, and its lower level is facing 20-minute delays. The outbound upper level is okay, but construction on the lower level leaves the right lane blocked until 2:30 p.m. The Lincoln Tunnel inbound is facing 25-minute delays, while the outbound is okay. The Holland Tunnel inbound has 25-minute delays from the New Jersey Turnpike and 45-minute delays from Routes 1 and 9. The outbound is okay. For today's weather, it is currently 75 degrees on the beautiful and sunny campus of Seton Hall with a high of 83 degrees. Reporting for WSOU News, I'm Lynn Gomez.
1: Thank you so much, Lynn. Coming up next, we got Digging the Grave by Faith No More, and after that, we got Arsenal by Slipknot. Hope you guys are enjoying thus far, and you guys know the drill if you'd like to hear anything. Man, I said guys three times in that sentence. That's a word I probably have to cut down on, but I hope you guys are enjoying everything, so let's get back to the music.

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Watts on WSAU ushered in the new wave of American heavy metal, the explosion of metalcore, and the slow end of the nu metal era. This next song came out in 2009.

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2: Good morning, I'm Lynn Gomez here with your 89.5 News Update. In Garden State news, Wednesday marks 7 years since the then 5-year-old Dulce Alvarez was last seen playing with her younger brother at Bridgeton City Park in Cumberland County, and still no sign of her. Investigators say her mother was sitting in a vehicle nearby when Alvarez suddenly disappeared from the playground area. Local, state, and federal law enforcement are still asking the public for any tips to help find her. The FBI marked the 7-year anniversary with a $5,000 reward for info leading to Alvarez. Over in D.C., fencing has gone up around the main Kennedy Center building a day after the Trump-aligned board voted to close most of the Performing Arts Center for repairs. That vote came after a federal judge blocked the institution from returning President Trump's name to the building. The Republican had said in a social media post that the closure was needed for safety repairs, but he said the repairs, which Congress has allocated $257 million to cover, would only happen if the board was permitted to move forward with the plans to add his name onto the building. And now for traffic. The George Washington Bridge inbound is facing up to 45-minute delays, and its lower level is facing 15-minute delays. The outbound upper level is okay, but construction on the lower level leaves the right lane blocked until 2:30 p.m. The Lincoln Tunnel inbound is facing 15-minute delays, while the outbound is okay. The Holland Tunnel inbound has 25-minute delays from the New Jersey Turnpike and 35-minute delays from Routes 1 and 9. The outbound is okay. For today's weather, it is currently 76 degrees on the beautiful and sunny campus of Seton Hall with a high of 83 degrees. 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
3: Thank you so much, Lynn. Coming up next, we got Blood and Thunder by Mastodon and Deep Blue by Chatpile. Hope you guys are enjoying.

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Good morning, I'm Lynn Gomez, here with your 89.5 news update. In New Jersey news, state lawmakers are considering a bill to temporarily freeze any approvals on AI data centers after dozens of local governments and councils have already scrambled this year to pass full or partial bans on AI data centers. Union County Assemblywoman Annette Quijano on Monday introduced a bill that would place a six-month moratorium on approvals, construction, expansion, subsidies, and tax incentives for certain artificial intelligence data centers. The bill explains the pause would be given to give states more time to understand the impacts of data centers on utilities, communities, and local taxes, among listed concerns. At least 69% of municipalities in the state have passed AI data center restrictions by New Jersey Globe's count. In national news, U.S. stocks are rising and recovering most of their losses for the week. Falling oil prices and easing pressure from the bond market on Thursday are helping Wall Street reverse many of its moves from the prior day, when the Federal Reserve hiked its main interest rate for the first time in years and suggested more may be on the way. The S&P 500 climbed 0.9% and was on track for just its second rise in the last 9 days. The Dow Jones Industrial Average added 213 points, and the Nasdaq Composite rose 1.4%. And now on to traffic. The George Washington Bridge inbound is facing up to 35-minute delays, with its right lane closed until 4:30 p.m. due to construction. Its lower level is facing 15-minute delays. The outbound

0: upper level is okay, but construction on the lower level leaves the right lane blocked until 2:30 p.m. The Lincoln Tunnel inbound is facing 15-minute delays, while the outbound is okay. The Holland Tunnel inbound has 25-minute delays from the New Jersey Turnpike and 35-minute delays from Routes 1 and 9. The outbound is okay. It is currently 80 degrees on the beautiful and sunny campus of Seton Hall, with a high of 83 degrees and light showers later today around 8 p.m. Reporting for WSIU News, I'm Lynn Gomez.
1: Thank you so much, Lynn. Coming up next, we got This I Earned by Hatebreed and Eight Legs of Thunder by Amaranth. But before we move on, I'd like to let you guys know that programming on WSOU is supported by the Starland Ballroom, who welcome the following shows: Insane Clown Posse on October 21st, Hawthorne Heights on October 25th, Southland celebrating 20 years of self-titled on Friday, November 6th, Microwave and Free Throw on Friday, November 7th, The Amity Affliction with Bless the Fall and more on 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April 2nd. 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All right, let's get back to the music.

Hey, this is Joey from Xenon. You know, after 40 years, Xenon is back, and we are ready to unleash some new music on you for the first time in decades. So join me in the band as we take over Vintage 80s on September 24th. We are going to talk about the new album, our upcoming documentary, live shows. 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

0: 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What was that noise?
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That was Machi Vasad by Bloodywood. Coming up next, we got No Love Lost by Carcass and Death Blooms by Mudvayne. And if you guys have any... I like Bloodywood because I like the combination of different genres. So Bloodywood is a mix of more traditional Indian Bollywood music and, of course, some of the metal stuff. Sorry, I'm not that good on the metal side of things, but I love how they integrate these two very, very different kinds of music styles in together and create this hybrid piece that sounds, like, I think a lot of their songs sound really good. So if you guys have any recommendations for some of those hybrid kind of bands that, like, mix, the more metal stuff, the more punk stuff with other genres of music, I'd love to hear your recommendations right now. Like, let me know if you find a mix of classical and metal. That would be really cool because I'd love to add it to my study playlist. But let's get back to the music and hope you guys are enjoying it.

0: wide as an eye of fermenting, roiling hate, death grip in my veins, unveiling rancid petals, flowery forth foul nectar, space between a blink and a tear, death blooms.
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1: Yes, hello. I was wondering if you could play that song again. The one that goes bee boo boo bop boo boo beep.
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All right, to wrap up my shift, coming up next, we got One by One by Immortal and Hangar 18 by Megadeth. So hope you guys enjoyed, and if you guys, for in the next minute, if you guys would like to hear anything, I'll plug it into the system. If not, then enjoy your night. All right, or night, what am I talking about? It's only the afternoon, but enjoy your afternoon, everybody.

What up? This is Ant Money from E-Town Concrete. 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

0: Children of the Grave, Black Sabbath here on WSOU 89.5 FM. My name is DJ CJ, here with you until 4 o'clock, spinning some of my favorite heavy metal music, new and old. I got one of my favorite bands coming up next. I think I've opened my shift with this the past couple weeks. New Clutch song, The Drifter Returns, off of their upcoming album of unknown title and unknown release date. I'm looking forward to finding out when that is. The song's really good. I dig it a lot. I hope you dig it. And then after that, we got some LOA through and through here on WSOU.
1: Those Georgia guys, don't you? They don't

Creature by Chat Pile here on WSOU off the new Chat Pile album, Who Loves the Sun? I dig that one. I got some good, Godflesh vibes on that, which we're also spinning new Godflesh right now. You've probably heard it, Living Ending, off of their upcoming album, Decay. Out not this Friday, but next Friday. I'm looking very much forward to it. We'll probably play some Godflesh later. But, you know, we were just talking in the booth about Glassjaw. Did you see Glassjaw playing in Music Hall Williamsburg on November 23rd, Monday night? Jaw, will you be there? DJ Drax says she'll be there. I want to be there. I'll probably try to make it out tonight. I love Glassjaw. They were awesome at Heckfest, as we're forced to call it. Maybe the best live set I've ever seen. Amazing stuff. I'm going to play some Glassjaw up next. Cosmopolitan Blood Loss here, SOU.

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Feral Future, new Misery Index here, WSOU, off of the upcoming Misery Index album, which I actually heard is not actually recorded yet. You know, I was talking to our label guy the other day about that new song, which is very good. They're working on new music in studio, I believe, right now. I'm looking forward to the new album. Misery Index is awesome. Got some members of Pig Destroyer in that one. And I'm looking forward to their upcoming material. I got some

Kaya's coming up next. Odyssey off of Welcome to Sky Valley, one of my favorites. And then Iron Maiden. Maybe you saw Iron Maiden 2 weeks ago, but not, almost now. That's crazy. That was a really fun show if you were there. If you weren't, sorry. But you can listen to them here on WSOU.

Hey, this is Joey from Xenon. You know, after 40 years, Xenon is back, and we are ready to unleash some new music on you for the first time in decades. So join me in the band as we take over Vintage 80s on September 24th. We are going to talk about the new album, our upcoming documentary, live shows. 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

Song Part 2 here on WSOU. I believe AFI is playing Starland next month. I don't know the actual date of that show. I think it's early. I think it's in a couple weeks. I don't know. Maybe you'll be there. I wish I was going to be there. I don't think I'll be at that one. Sad, but maybe next time AFI is around, I'll catch them. I've been really into them. I've been getting into them since the summer. Pretty good. I got new Hatebreed coming up next off of their record Fatal Paradox out November 6th. Got the title track, Fatal Paradox. Wow, what a surprise. And then we got some on the rope on after that here on SOU, Seton Hall's Pirate Radio.

0: can you turn that down? You're scaring the dog.
1: No, I'm not. He loves it. 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

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Exciting stuff here on The Loudest Rock. You know what else is really exciting? New music. I have a brand new song up next, making its debut on the station right now. It just came out yesterday, I believe. We got the new Trivium, Dead Inside of Me. Brand spanking new. 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

Hi, this is Joey from Xenon. You know, after 40 years, Xenon is back, and we are ready to unleash some new music on you for the first time in decades. So join me in the band as we take over Vintage 80s on September 24th.

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0: In Blood and in Earth by Holder here on WSOU 89.5 FM. Going out to Jordan. Shout out. Says she's a big black metal fan, but of course we can't play too much black metal on here. I'm in the same boat. I also like a lot of black metal that I can't play. Very sad, but it's okay. We got that one. That's new music off their new record. Came out last month. Good stuff. This past weekend, I went to go see Terror at the new St. Vitus Friday night. What an awesome show. Awesome, cool, very cool, nice new venue. Good to see St. Vitus back. Lots of awesome shows coming up next. Most of them are sold out, but, you know, maybe you'll be going to a couple. I got tickets to Integrity at the end of November. I'm looking forward to that show. But Terror were awesome. They played with Whispers, King Nine, and Lovesick. Place went crazy. I was hiding behind a support beam when people were moshing because I'm a 5'2" girl. That was fun. Show was fun. Lots of stage dives during Terror. As usual. A good time. Make it out to St. Vitus if you can. I got Terror up next. Keepers of the Faith. WSOU.
1: Tell the others. 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

0: 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Then who the hell are you talking to? Talking to me?
1: We've been doing a lot more than just talking for over 40 years.
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Fear-Based Life, new Nails here. WSOU, that's just a new two-song single by Nails. That track and another one called Dollar Bin Generation, very awesome. I dig. We've been spending that one these past couple weeks. I got At the Gates up next. It is, like, so crazy to think that Tomas from At the Gates passed away 1 year ago yesterday. Where does time go? And, you know, it's so sad that he's gone now. Their new record came out back in April. It was very good. I really liked it. We played a bunch of tracks off that one. But I love Slaughter of the Soul. I think Slaughter of the Soul is a perfect metal album. I love it so much, I'm going to play the title track up next. Because what other song do you play when you're talking about Tomas Lindberg? Amazing vocalist, one of the best ever. At the Gates, one of the best bands ever, dare I say it. I love them. Here they are up next. Slaughter of the Soul, At the Gates, SOU.

She's in love with herself. She likes the dark.

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0: If we wanted to write music that appealed to everybody and made everybody feel good and warm and fuzzy inside, we would not be here.

Live by Crowbar here on WSOU. If you're like me, you're catching Crowbar this Sunday. Brooklyn Steel on a death metal bill. Bunch of bands I can't say the names of here on SOU, but that's okay. Crowbar is playing. I'm looking forward to that show. Going with my brother, who doesn't really like metal music, but he likes Crowbar, so that'll be fun. I've only ever been to Brooklyn Steel once before, so I'm looking forward to going back. Very nice venue. And speaking of shows in Brooklyn, I'm also going to be catching this next band, Brooklyn Paramount, on Thursday the 24th, play with Alsay and Deaf Heaven. We got Mastodon up next headlining that show. Just put their new record out a couple weeks ago. Really good. Check it out if you haven't. Here we go. In the Ruins by Mastodon here on the Loudest Rock New Music.

Living Ending by Godflesh here on WSOU off of the upcoming Godflesh album out next Friday, the 25th, called Decay, their penultimate album. They got one more album after that one, and then Godflesh is done. Very sad. Godflesh has been one of my favorite bands since high school, so sad seeing it wrap up, but at least I get to be the music director for the last couple Godflesh albums, or one of them at least. I don't know. I'm excited for the new record. I've heard it in advance. It's very good. Very different. I liked it a lot, and I'm looking forward to spending more time with it when it comes out next week. And also that single we're playing is really good. I love that band. I got some hardcore coming up next. I got E-Town, VOD, Pain of Truth. And then before that, I got Every Time I Die, who are kind of hardcore too. I mean, metalcore. Whatever, same thing. It Remembers, Every Time I Die, up next here on WSOU.

Hey, this is Joey from Xenon. You know, after 40 years, Xenon is back, and we are ready to unleash some new music on you for the first time in decades. So join me and the band as we take over Vintage 80s on September 24th. We are going to talk about the new album, our upcoming documentary, live shows. So we'll see you on Vintage 80s on September 24th, right here at 89.5 FM, WSOU.

Unforgiven, Pain of Truth here on the Loudest Rock off of their upcoming record. Also out next Friday, same day as Godflesh, simply called Pain of Truth. I'm looking forward to it. I really dig that band, and if you dig them, catch them November 21st, Brooklyn Steel, No Barricade. They've never had No Barricade at Brooklyn Steel before. That is going to be crazy, and I'm looking forward to it. Up next, I got Tool with Lateralis, and I'm playing Lateralis because this is like one of their most famous songs, and in all the time I've been here at the station, I can maybe count on one hand the number of times I've heard it here, which is kind of funny. I'm sure it gets played all the time, but I just never hear it, so I'm going to play it. Lateralis here, SOU, and then we got Hatebreed going after Tom and Montclair. Stick here, the Loudest Rock.

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1: New York Yankees say Legionella bacteria found in stadium cooling tower not linked to outbreak. Good evening, the time is 3:50 and I'm Michaela DiLorenzo with your WSOU News Update. Bacteria that caused Legionnaires' disease has been found in a Yankee Stadium cooling tower in New York City. Health officials say it's one of 10 towers that tested positive for Legionella bacteria amid 10 recent cases of the disease in the Bronx, including one death. In national news, a federal judge has ordered the Kennedy Center to provide 30 days' notice before making any major physical changes to the building, including demolishing it, as President Donald Trump has threatened. Trump recently warned that without his efforts to restore the aging building, it could, quote, end up being ripped down. Looking at the bridges and tunnels, the GWB inbound upper and lower are clear, but the outbound has heavy delays. The Lincoln has 10-minute delays from the inbound, and its outbound is clear. The Holland inbound is clear from the turnpike, and there are 10-minute delays from Route 1 and 9. The Holland outbound has 20-minute delays. As for your two-day weather forecast in South Orange, it is currently 84 degrees out with cloudy skies. Today's high is 83 and the low 65 with rainy conditions. Friday's high is 82 and the low 56 degrees with cloudy skies. Reporting for WSOU News, I'm Akilah DiLorenzo. 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

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My name is DJ CJ, and my time with you today is over, very sadly. I'll be back here next week.

to 4 every Thursday. And Monday night, of course, 8 to 10, Hardcore Reality. For all your hardcore needs, 2 hours of hardcore. Where we play nothing but hardcore, hardcore, and hardcore. Maybe some metalcore, too.

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That was Clown by Korn here on WSOU. Hello, my friends. It is DJ Drek here to give you the loudest rock for the next 2 hours. I'll be here till about 6 p.m. giving you all the best music. Maybe not all my favorites, because I am here right after DJ CJ, and me and her have similar tastes, so she probably took all the good music from me. So I'll try my best, but if you want to call in or text in, you can text or call 973-761-9768 or 973-761-WSOU if you have a request, and I can see what I can do for you. Yeah, I got some Sick of It All up next. Always a good one. R.I.P. Luke Kohler. This is Good Looking Out here on WSOU.

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That was A Favor House Atlantic by Coheed and Cambria here on WSOU. One of my favorites. They're such a great band to see live. They have really great stage presence. They sound great. I've only ever seen them at festivals. That's a lie. I saw them back in 2021 at PNC with The Used. They did a co-headline. I believe it was co-headline, but The Used went first, so that might have been just like the big opener. They're just great. And as far as I know, Claudio, the vocalist, the music, and all of that, that's just his life. I believe most of, if not all, the albums are like concept albums based off of comics that he writes. It's a whole thing, but it's really, really cool. Yeah, it's pretty awesome. I got some new Converge, newer Converge. I'm wearing my Converge shirt right now. I love Converge. They're awesome. This is Doom and Bloom here on WSOU.

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2: U.S. approves visas for top Iranian leaders to attend UN high-level meeting. Good evening, the time is 4:25, and I'm Michaela DiLorenzo with your WSOU News Update. The Trump administration has approved visas for top Iranian officials to attend next week's UN General Assembly high-level session in New York, despite the two countries being at war. The State Department said Thursday that it had approved visas for Iran's, quote, core delegation, along with essential staffers, to allow them to participate in the UN meetings. In other national news, the White House says it is withdrawing its nomination of Lance Schroyer, a former Oklahoma state trooper, to lead the U.S. Immigration and Customs Enforcement, ensuring that an agency at the forefront of President Donald Trump's domestic agenda will remain without a Senate-confirmed leader for at least a while longer. When he nominated Schroyer in June, Trump said on his Truth Social

0: platform that his pick was a, quote, patriot with a real operational experience and, quote, a proven leader with decades of experience locking up the worst of the worst. Looking at the bridges and tunnels, the GWB inbound has 10-minute delays, but its lower is clear, and its outbound has heavy delays. The Lincoln inbound has 10-minute delays, but its outbound is clear. The Holland inbound is clear from the turnpike, but there are 10-minute delays from Route 1 and 9. The Holland outbound has 20-minute delays. As for your two-day weather forecast in South Orange, it is currently 83 degrees out with cloudy skies. Today's high is 83 and the low 65 degrees with rainy conditions. Friday's high is 82 and the low 56 with cloudy skies. Reporting for WSOU News, I'm Michaela DiLorenzo. Have a great night.
1: Thank you, Michaela, for that lovely news update. I got some new contention up next. DJ CJ has said this many a times, but we're waiting for them to come back to the East Coast so we can see them play finally. Not sure if CJ's seen them yet. I have yet not, but hopefully they come around soon. I mean, they got new stuff out. Maybe a tour, or at least a few shows somewhere on the East Coast, Northeast, New Jersey. If not New Jersey, New York, I'll take it. I got new contention, like I said, up next. This is Blank Stare here on WSOU.

That was Denial by Seven Dust here on WSOU. We're halfway through the hour, more like over halfway through. I got a few requests from some listeners up next for you. I got Power Trip by Monster Magnet. That is for Kurgan from Metuchen. And then after that, we got Lamb of God's cover of Children of the Grave. 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
1: New York sues over Trump rule seeking to deny green cards to immigrants using public benefits. Good evening, the time is 4:50, and I'm Michaela DiLorenzo with your WSOU News Update. The lawsuits filed Monday in Manhattan federal court seek to block Trump's plan to revive a public charge rule originally imposed during his first term. New York Attorney General Letitia James, who is leading a coalition of 21 other states, said the rule would enforce needy immigrant families to choose between seeking assistance and seeking legal status in the country. In national news, former U.S. Senator John Keel, who represented Arizona in both chambers of Congress over nearly three decades, has died at 84. He shaped landmark water policy and guided the confirmation of Trump-nominated U.S. Supreme Court Justice Brett Kavanaugh, both as a lobbyist and a senator. Looking at the bridges and tunnels, the GWB inbound upper has 10-minute delays, but its lower is clear, and its outbound has heavy delays. The Lincoln inbound has 20 minutes, but its outbound is clear. The Holland inbound is clear from the turnpike, but there are 15-minute delays from Route 1 and 9. The Holland outbound has 35-minute delays. As for your two-day weather forecast in South Orange, it is currently 82 degrees out with cloudy skies. Today's high is 83 and the low 65 degrees with rainy conditions. Friday's high is 82 and the low 56 degrees with cloudy skies. Reporting for WSOU News, I'm Michaela DiLorenzo. Have a great night.
2: Thank you, Michaela, for that news update. I got some Glasshaw up next, not from my own choosing, but from a request from a listener. Thank you for requesting Glasshaw. Glasshaw is one of my favorite bands ever. If you didn't hear, they just announced that they're playing the Music Hall of Williamsburg on November 23rd, and I'm so excited. That's 2 days after my birthday, so they may have just did it just for me. Glasshaw is the best. I have a Glasshaw tattoo. Saw them at Heckfest. It was awesome. And you want to know what? A few days prior, even day of probably that show got announced, I was like, huh, I wonder when I'm going to see Glasshaw next. Because if you know Glasshaw at all, they're very mysterious. They like to keep quiet until like all of a sudden they just randomly announce that they're playing a show or something like that. And they did exactly that. And I was like, huh, I wonder when I'm going to see Glasshaw again. And I guess it's going to be in November, 2 days after my birthday. So I'm very, very excited about that. But yeah, I got Cosmopolitan Blood Loss up next by Glasshaw here on WSOU.

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That was We Gotta Know by Cro-Mags here on WSOU. Always a great song. Most iconic intro ever, I think, in my mind. I got some more requests from our listeners. I got some Motionless in White up next with Meltdown. If you want to hear anything, you could call or text 973-761-9768 or 973-761-WSOU. But like I said, it's a request from one of our listeners. Thank you very much. We got Meltdown, Motionless in White.

grunge and the hunkering down of our metal stalwarts from years prior. WSOU played all of it. This track is a favorite from 1998.

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3: 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In South Orange, New Jersey, it is currently 81 degrees and partly cloudy tonight. The temperature will drop to about 74 degrees. The U.S. stock market had its best day in 6 weeks after oil prices fell and pressure from the bond market has gone down. In sports, New York Knicks star Jalen Brunson announced that he will be making a guest star appearance on Law & Order this fall. NBC also announced that Brunson will appear in the season's fifth episode, which is scheduled to air on November 5th. Brunson is also set to host the season premiere of Saturday Night Live, which will be hosted on September 26th. That's it for your news update.
4: Thank you very much for the news. I got some Thursday up next for you guys. Today marks 23 years of War All the Time, one of the best albums ever, one of my favorite albums ever. I remember back in fall of 2023, they did a tour for the album playing War All the Time in full, and then they played at Starland. That was supported by Koyo, Sparta, and Tim Casher of Cursive, if I can remember that correctly. Thursday is great with lineups and openers. They really know what they're doing with that. And then they did a second leg of that tour early 2024. Saw them at Irving Plaza. That was with Rival Schools, Many Eyes. That might have been it. And then Thursday as well. They always put on a great show. Yeah, it's 23 years of War All the Time. Thursday's also teasing some stuff, so hopefully we'll see them soon. I'm going to do a double shot of Thursday for you guys, two songs off of War All the Time. I got the title track up next, and then Division Street following that here on WSOU.

Hey, this is Joey from Xenon. You know, after 40 years, Xenon is back, and we are ready to unleash some new music on you for the first time in decades. 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We are going to talk about the new album, our upcoming documentary, live shows. 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

That was Bring On the Psychics, New Quicksand, Newer Quicksand, here on WSOU. 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I got some Pantera up next for you guys. 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
1: Good evening. I'm Niall Stavros here with your 5:50 p.m. 89.5 News Update. A Los Angeles prosecutor says a speeding driver who slammed into a Los Angeles bus before a news helicopter crash will face murder charges. In sports, Michael Sweetney, who played four seasons in the NBA with the New York Knicks and Chicago Bulls, after a standout college career at Georgetown, has died. He was 43. The Knicks and Georgetown both issued social media posts announcing Sweetney's death. In traffic, the U.S. 9, there was a crash on the U.S. 9 southbound north of NJ Route 35 in South Amboy. One right lane of two lanes is closed. Also, as of 5:05 p.m., there's a disabled vehicle on the Garden State Parkway northbound of exit 138 on County Route 509 in Kenilworth. Today's weather is currently 81 degrees and partly cloudy. Tonight, the temperature will drop to about 74 degrees. Tomorrow's weather is 83 degrees and partly cloudy. Reporting for WSOU News, I'm Niall Stavros with your 5:50 p.m. news update.
2: Thank you, Niall, for the news update. This is me closing off my shift for the night. You'll hear my voice again tonight at 10 p.m. for Unknown Pleasures, WSOU's newest specialty show. We play goth, industrial, post-punk, new wave, dark wave, all that fun, spooky stuff. We're doing a giveaway tonight as well, so if you want to win some tickets to see Cold Cave, you should tune in tonight, 10 p.m. for Unknown Pleasures. This is it. Just for the day or the evening for me, but again, you'll hear from me later tonight. And if not, you'll hear from me same time next week, 4 p.m. I'm going to end you guys off with some Hatebreed, one of my favorites by them. This is Burial for the Living here on WSOU. Good night, my friends.

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Roboticist, new Fear Factory here on 89.5 FM, WSOU. My name's DJ CJ. Back in the chair again. I just left at 4, but here I am, back at 6. For 1 hour, DJ Sean, I didn't realize wasn't coming in today, and nobody else was going to DJ, so why not me? Let's DJ. I got Amon Amarf up next, not new Amon Amarf. I got Twilight of the Thunder God off of the album Twilight of the Thunder God. Great song. I really like that record. I like a lot of Amon Amarf's earlier stuff, but Twilight of the Thunder God, definitely still a great record. This song is iconic. Here it is. SOU.

Suffer Divine, New Darkest Hour here on WSOU off of their upcoming record, Suffer Divine. I believe it's at the end of next month. Gonna be here before you know it. We love Darkest Hour, and Darkest Hour, I think, loves us. Isn't that nice? Shout out Darkest Hour. We got Iron Maiden up next. Maybe you were at Maiden Labor Day weekend. I was. That was a really fun show. Bruce Dickinson can really run around for his age. It's fun to watch. They're playing Louder Than Life this weekend. Almost a two-hour set at a festival. That's how cool Iron Maiden is. Iron Maiden can do whatever they want, and that's awesome. Here's a song from their last record, The Writing on the Wall, SOU.

A horse called Golgotha, Baroness here on the loudest rock. My name is DJ CJ, here with you a little longer, 20 or so minutes more. I got some new music for you up next. New Walls of Jericho off of their new record coming out in November. First new Walls of Jericho record in 10 years. Isn't that exciting? There's two singles out. We have the first one. We got The Ascent. It's pretty good. Check it out here. And then High on Fire up next.

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Redneck Stop by Obituary here on the Loudest Rock. If you're like me, you caught Obituary last month, almost a month ago now, at the Acid Bath Show, Pier 17. That was a lot of fun. Beautiful evening for an outdoor show at the rooftop at Pier 17. Good stuff. Hope to see him again sometime soon. I got Life of Agony up next. They're playing the Brooklyn Meadows, I believe, October 17th. It just sold out. If you're going, I'm going to be super jealous of you. I love Life of Agony. I saw them almost exactly a year ago at Starland Ballroom. I did the stage announcements. One of the best shows I've ever been to. So hopefully you will be making it out seeing them in Brooklyn. Hometown show. I'm sure that's going to be a lot of fun. My name's DJ CJ. My time here just about over. Have a good night. LOA up next. And we got new Anthrax here on Seton Hall's Pirate Radio.

Hey, this is Joey from Xenon. You know, after 40 years, Xenon is back, and we are ready to unleash some new music on you for the first time in decades. So join me in the band as we take over Vintage 80s on September 24th. We are going to talk about the new album, our upcoming documentary, live shows. 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
1: Since 1986, WSRU has been more than a radio station. 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

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You know, after 40 years, Xenon is back, and we are ready to unleash some new music on you for the first time in decades. So join me in the band as we take over Vintage 80s on September 24th. We are going to talk about the new album, our upcoming documentary, live shows. So we'll see you on Vintage 80s on September 24th, right here at 89.5 FM, WSOU.